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0: 콜라세로 93.9 IFM. Bukan apa ni, my doll. Right now we have IFM mixers, DJ Majimbo. Pasal Wednesday ba, yai gining dua sonata, my doll. DJ Majimbo ang Albert Martinez ng IFM mixers sana all. Okay, dahil sa pag-indibuy sa DJ, catch IFM mixers DJ Majimbo this coming August 1 at Lumbang, Barangay Mandalungon, Barili. Powered by DHD Digital Audio, managed by Dexter and Hazel Kenyo. And of course, special thanks to RDL, Resma, SK Coordinator, o Didudong Abs, ang Chip Tanod. Sana ko, yawag back up na Jimbo. Chip Tanod ba yun? Okay, again, catch IFM Mixers DJ Majimbo this coming August 1 at Lumbang, Barangay Mandalungon, Barili. Powered by DHD Digital Audio, managed by Dexter and Hazel Kenyo. And then a special thanks to Ariel Resma, ang SK Coordinator. And of course, Dinodong Abs, Chip Tanod, Paksit, sana all!
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1: 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O, Lingaw Lingaw na. Tonido. Thank you for viewing. 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

0: ¡Ay, no! ¡Live Report Dine IFM! ¡Apuca el paní! ¡A todas las 12:54 de mañana! ¡On! Still, you're with Albert Martinez ng IFM. Mixer si Jim and Jimbo, mga idol. Okay, dahil mga idol. 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Okay, shoutout din ni, oye. 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

Cebu, the wait is over. 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
0: 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Blessed art thou among women, and blessed is the fruit of thy womb, Jesus.
1: 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Amen.
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0: 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Blessed art thou among women, and blessed is the fruit of thy womb, Jesus.
1: 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Amen.
0: And the Word was made flesh,
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0: Hail Mary, full of grace, the Lord is with thee. Blessed art thou among women, and blessed is the fruit of thy womb, Jesus.
1: Holy Mary, Mother of God, pray for us sinners, now and at the hour of our death. Amen.
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